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3: What? Vitamins?
1: Yeah.
0: Play along. Huh? Play along. I can't hear. What the hell?
3: What?